0: 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Make your own flag.
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Blind, I design rhymes, intertwined, double time, genuine Frankenstein. I made a monster. Conquer, music scene, golden ticket, Wonka. Conjure, lyrics in my belly, I got thunder. Younger, everybody wishes they were younger. The older I'm getting, the more I feel the hunger.

level. In society collapsing, fantastic, now pump the treble. Dick with the top of the tip of my tongue, I ain't tapping telepathy. Terrified them with the terrible telekinesis tantrum, it's a torture to enemies. Flowing and flowing and growing and flowing, I swallow the flow like a Toblerone. I'm feasting and flowing, my beast with the flow, then I'm switching it up and I'm taking it low. Kitty with the black heart in the car park by Primark. Jamming Django Reinhardt, living with a raw star. Refine rats with fine art, Vincent Van Gogh. I start making my mark like Frankie Sinatra. Can call me R.

Hold on, I'm a New York artist and stuff. Yes, I think so. There's so many here. I mean, there's a, I don't know, a new gallery that opens up every minute. Well, I try, but it gets so, well, I have to travel so much to, you know, take these photographs, and then when I come back, I have to really do them, so I read about them.

Well, we have a cable TV show that it's like interview. It's on fashion. It's called Fashion, and we try to show the young new designers in New York, and that's on cable TV, which is really exciting in New York. There's just so many different stations you can just turn to. I mean, you just keep turning your dial, and it just never stops.

Yes, but actually I just want a cable, a whole cable, so I can, they're hard to find, you know, to get one. Well, yes, but just show the same program on all day long, I guess. Well, I mean, they get bored with a good show, so. No, it'd just be it would just show what's on the street corner. I think just showing 24 hours on the street corner. Other people look at anything. Oh, yeah, it's like looking out of the window. Well, yeah, I really love it, so. Oh, I know, I like it with the sound.

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1: Yes,
0: I really like that a lot. And I'm really the same person.
1: No, I'm.

0: 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I mean, you just keep turning your dial, it just never stops. I mean, you just keep turning your dial, it just never stops. I mean, you just keep turning your dial, it just never stops. I mean, you just keep turning your dial, it just never stops. I mean, you just keep turning your dial, it just never stops. I mean, you just keep turning your dial, it just never stops. I mean, you just keep turning your dial, it just never stops. I mean, you just keep turning your dial, it just never stops.
1: Just a person. No, I'm really the same person. Well, I just like to work, and I really don't think about that. I just like to do the things that I do. No, I don't pain anybody. Anybody that asks me. Yes, they do. It was, I think, about a year ago. I'm trying to think. Carly Simon and lots of people in Germany, which I can't remember their names. Yeah, mostly businessmen, in Germany. I don't do too many Americans. I don't think the Americans like my pictures. I don't know. Well, I think they're really nice.

take a look at anything. Oh, yeah, kept looking out of the window. I really love it. So. Oh, no, I like it with the sound. Yes, I do. I just came back from that.

same shoes, actually. I had some. And actually, I went out to get some more shoes, and the shoes that designers are designing now are exactly like

Well, I don't think about it, but yesterday I was in an old neighborhood of mine, and I tried to see if it would bring any past back, but it didn't. I didn't understand that. I went to get my glass. I broke 5 pairs of my glasses within the last 5 years, and I broke the last pair, and I had gone up in the neighborhood because it was right across from where I lived, and it didn't bring anything back, and I didn't understand why. No, and I maybe when I go back to pick them up, I might get some.

self-portrait. Women and produce truck. 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Kenno magazine. 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

study in test tubes. Male child. 4 rows of eyes. Butterflies. Female head and male head kissing. A was a lady who went shopping at Saks. 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Illustration for 25 cats named Sam and one blue pussy. Happy Bug Day. Male child and female child heads. House of flowers. Scarf. Merry Christmas. Christmas tree ornaments. 8 female heads wearing sunglasses. Feet. Birds and bees. Shoe on wheels with 2 figures. Kyoto. Studies for a boy book. Male genitals. Shoe and leg. The Princeton leader. And mother was crying. Brandon the Wild smokes camels because they are so mild. Do you see my little pussy? Standing woman. Woman. Perfume bottle. 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

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Fulton tire. White burning car 3. White car crash 19 times. Dick Tracy. Icebox. Dr. Shell's corns. Campbell's soup can. Tomato rice. Journal American. Make him want you. $199 television. 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